0: no dream, girl. You might be right in front of my eyes, and I just don't see you. But I just want to let you know that when I do, I'm yours.
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This has got to be the saddest day of my life. I called you here today for a bit of bad news. I won't be able to see you anymore because of my obligations and the ties that you have. We've been meeting here every day. And since this is our last day together, I want to hold you just one more time. When you turn and walk away, don't look back. I want to remember you just like this. Let's just kiss.

0: Puntal FM.
1: He's a very special man who wrote these songs I'm going to do for you.